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It's the V Bros, Mikey V, with my big bro, Frankie V, and Gianna. Whatever you're up to all weekend long, we're here to hang with you. 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

0: 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It's the V Bros, Mikey V, with my big bro, Frankie V, and our bestie, Gianna.
1: Alana, do you consider yourself smart?
2: Yes.
1: Okay. Mikey, Gianna, do you consider yourself smart?
0: It depends what the field is, like what's going on
3: in
0: here.
3: In certain areas. Yeah.
1: Okay, because I'm gonna throw something out there, and I'll buy you lunch if you do not Google this. I don't want to see you Googling nothing. Any of you.
3: Okay. Phone's down.
1: It can tell me what this means, and you keep your Alana. You keep your phone away as well. I can't see you, but I'm gonna trust in you. We have a trust bond here. Are you ready for this?
2: Oh, I'm ready.
1: All right. Do you know what suffering from gymnophobia is?
2: Gymnophobia?
1: Yeah, gymnophobia.
2: I think it's the fear of rubbing the mat because you don't want to get cauliflower ear.
1: Okay.
2: At the gym?
1: That's a good guess. That's a good guess. I'm going to tell you the answer. You could be correct. You may not be correct. I'm not going to say it. Mikey, Gianna, gymnophobia.
3: I'm trying to think Latin for gym or gymna. It sounds like a germ. I'm assuming it has nothing to do with the gym. I don't know. Oh, no. Maybe I'm not smart. Mike?
0: Gymnophobia is the fear of gum.
1: Fear of gum. Fear of gum. Fear of... I'm luckily not buying anybody lunch. It's not letting a match get rid of cauliflower ear or whatever you said. It's not the fear of gum. It has nothing to do with the gym. Gymnophobia actually means the fear of nudity. The person feels being naked or seeing other people naked.
3: I'm not just saying this. I almost said something similar, but it was a little worse than that. And I was like, I can't really say that on the radio, so I didn't guess it.
2: How do you get diagnosed with that? Like you're at the doctor and they're like, take off your clothes, and you're like, no.
1: You suffer from gymnophobia.
3: Oh God.
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0: 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It's the V Bros. Mikey V, Frankie V, and Gianna.
1: Downtown, thank you so much for listening. This one is for you.
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It's Mikey V, Frankie V, and Gianna. If you want to have an amazing summer, be a little more happy, just enjoy life. 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
2: I know that. Gianna talks to herself a lot in studio. I've seen it happen.
3: Yep.
2: Leah, do you ever talk to yourself?
4: All the time.
2: All the
4: time. In the car, mostly. Because okay. What else are you going to do in the car by yourself?
2: Yeah, you talk to yourself. Mikey, yeah. Do you talk to yourself?
1: You know what's weird about me is I do math in my head. I don't talk to myself.
3: Because Mikey is always on the phone. He doesn't need to talk to himself. He's constantly on the phone when he's not talking.
1: I like silence at this point, I think.
2: That's so funny. So check this out. Talking to yourself is a sign of intelligence and self-control. Researchers found this. It's not a sign of madness. Whether you talk out loud or have that inner silent voice like Mikey might have, it's actually a good thing and helps you improve focus and it boosts your brain power. So the more you talk to yourself, be it outwardly with people around and they're like, what the hell are you doing? Or just in your own little head, it's actually a sign of intelligence and it's a good thing for you.
4: I agree with that. I mean, I kind of see it as like journaling, but without writing anything down.
3: Exactly.
1: I wish I could have told my teachers that in high school. I wrote an essay in my head.
3: That's it.
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0: 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Win a trip to see him at Red Rocks outside Denver, where you'll spend some time with him backstage doing an interview as iHeart's special correspondent.
1: Hi guys, it's Louis Tomlinson here. I'm so excited for my How Did We Get Here tour.
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0: 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It's the V Bros, Mikey V, my big bro, Frankie V, and Gianna.
1: Friday's here, weekend's in front. Amber, why are you excited for your weekend?
2: My cat is pregnant and she is due this weekend, so I'm expecting a house full of kittens.
0: Whoa! Aww.
1: Wait, dumb question, but how do you know the due date of a cat?
2: Well, I took her to the vet. I'm very paranoid. I took her to the vet many times, and we've narrowed it down to this weekend. She looks like she's ready to pop, so fingers crossed.
3: Wow.
0: Well, Frankie, I'm sure you remember, growing up, our cat, our sister's cat, would always have kittens. There'd be little kittens coming over.
3: Always.
0: Oh, my goodness.
1: E.T., yeah.
3: She was out on the streets.
0: Oh, she was out there getting it.
3: Jeez. Who's the daddy?
4: Friend again. Not the neighborhood.
0: We're excited for you, your little cat family. Appreciate kicking off your weekend, the V-Bros.
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It's the V Bros, Mikey V, with my big bro Frankie V, and our bestie Gianna. A world premiere right there. Just came out late last night. Gracie Abrams, Hit the Wall, number 9 inside the iHeartRadio. 9 at 9, count them down on Friday night with Dominic Fike, his baby.

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1: We all wish we could figure out if somebody's lying to us, right, Michelle?
2: Mm-hmm.
1: Yep. Yeah. So there's new giveaways. We've talked about this before, but there's different things that people do, and if they're talking to you or doing these things, there's a good chance they're lying. So remember these. If they use a softened voice, it's because the liar is trying to create that intimacy while they're talking to you. And even though they're telling you a lie, but if they talk in this nice, calm, smooth voice, you actually might believe them.
3: Can't wait for my wife to be like, why are you yelling at me? What? I'm telling the truth.
2: I've never heard that.
1: Yeah, see, these are good things to write down and remember. Another one is the eye contact. The way that they look at you can actually tell if they're lying or not, because an experienced con artist knows you think eye contact is a mark of sincerity, so he's going to look you right in your eyes as he delivers his biggest whoppers to you. So he's talking in that calm voice and staring directly into your eyes like, wow, yes, this is the best truth ever. Whoa. When they're just trying to lie to you. Think about it the next time your boyfriend or your girlfriend's talking to you. You'll see.
2: I have to say, I'm a huge fan of your show, and I've never seen you once look me in my eye.
3: Yeah, so. Yeah, into the car.
4: Yep. That's how radio works.
2: But I believe you guys every day.
3: Yeah, just so you can believe us, now you have to follow us on Instagram. Right into your eyes.
4: We're looking.
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She'll be alright. 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And in fact, tonight, she did confirm. The cold never lasts, my darling. It just teaches the heart how to

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It's the V Bros, Mikey V, with my big bro, Frankie V, and Gianna. She's only 20 years old. Bella K is her name. It's called I Love It, I Love It, I Love It. Number three, close one tonight, but your runner up, Kehlani, Fold It.

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0: 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It's the V Bros, Mikey V, with my big bro, Frankie V, and our bestie, Gianna. It's time to play Finish Your Lyric. These are songs that you might have in your playlist as you enjoy the weather we have this upcoming weekend. We'll start with our very own Mikey V.
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2: 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Feeling gonna make you lose your mind. We just wanna see you.
1: Shake that.
3: Shake that. Shake that.
1: Every day I'm shuffling. Every day I'm shuffling.
4: Every day I'm shuffling.
0: That was teamwork.
1: Gianna was like my producer.
3: I was the noises.
0: Okay, well done. Songs you might party to this.
1: It feels like a Friday.
3: Yeah.
0: All right. Gianna, I need you to finish these lyrics.
3: Okay.

0: Yeah. I get a feeling better. There we go.
1: See it.
0: I get a feeling that I never had before.
1: Okay. Got a good feeling. 2 for 2. Can we go 3 for 3 over to Mikey V?
2: Here we go.
1: Mikey V, I need you to finish these lyrics.

0: The DJ got us falling in love.
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0: The DJ got us falling in love. I got 7 words.
1: Again.
2: Can we go 4 for 4? Those of you listening in, can you get this final song? I don't know if Gianna will pull this one off. I don't
1: really?
2: Know if I have faith in Gianna on this final song. You got faith. Here we go. Gianna, I need you to finish. These are party songs, remember? These lyrics.

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1: Oh, hey. I realized, wow, I guess I've never known the actual words of that song. I've just gone.
0: Well, it's officially Friday. Appreciate kicking off your weekend with the V Bros.
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0: Yes, Elise, what's something amazing you accomplished this week?
2: So, yeah, I found out that I wasn't supposed to get a promotion, but I got it anyway. Strangely, like I don't know what happened. I manifested that, but anyway, I got the promotion.
1: So okay.
0: That's a double win, because usually it's like, oh, I'm supposed to get a promotion and it didn't happen.
1: Yeah,
0: you weren't even expecting it.
3: No.
2: Yeah, no. I was told, no, you don't have enough time, you know, in, and you have to, you know, wait maybe another year or two. And I actually got promoted.
0: Heck yeah.
2: Like, pretty earlier, so yeah, I can't believe it.
0: Well, you can celebrate this weekend. I appreciate you kicking off your Friday night with the V Bros.

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It's the V Bros, Mikey V, Frankie V, and Gianna. Do you talk with your hands, or does somebody you know talk with their hands all the time? Is this a good thing or a bad thing? You might be shocked. We'll talk more next.

0: Asheville's number one hit music station, Star 104.3. It's the V Bros, Mikey V, with my big bro, Frankie V, and Gianna.
1: Alana, do you consider yourself smart?
2: Yes.
1: Okay. Mikey, Gianna, do you consider yourself smart?
0: It depends on what the field is, like what's going on
3: in
0: here.
3: In certain areas. Yeah.
1: Okay, because I'm gonna throw something out there, and I'll buy you lunch if you do not Google this. I don't want to see you Googling nothing, any of you. Tell me what this means, and you keep your, Alana, you keep your phone away as well. I can't see you, but I'm going to trust in you. We have a trust bond here. Are you ready for this?
2: Oh, I'm ready.
1: All right. Do you know what suffering from gymnophobia is?
2: Gymnophobia?
1: Yeah, gymnophobia.
2: I think it's the fear of rubbing the mat because you don't want to get cauliflower ear.
1: Okay.
2: At the gym?
1: That's a good guess. That's a good guess. I'm going to tell you the answer. You could be correct. You may not be correct. I'm not going to say it. Mikey, Gianna, gymnophobia.
3: I'm trying to think Latin for gym or gymna. It sounds like a germ. I'm assuming it has nothing to do with the gym. I don't know. Oh, no. Maybe I'm not smart. Mike.
0: Gymnophobia is the fear of gum.
1: Fear of gum. Fear of gum. Fear of gum.
3: No, I guess you silenced me. I don't hear
1: that. Yeah. I'm luckily not buying anybody lunch. It's not letting a match to get rid of cauliflower ear or whatever you said. It's not the fear of gum. It has nothing to do with the gym. Gymnophobia actually means the fear of nudity. The person feels being naked or seeing other people naked.
3: I'm not just saying this. I almost
1: scary.
3: Said something similar, but it was a little worse than that. And I was like, I can't really say that on the radio, so I didn't guess it.
2: How do you get diagnosed with that? Like you're at the doctor and they're like, take off your clothes, and you're like, no.
1: You suffer from gymnophobia.
3: Oh God.
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104.3. It's the V Bros, Mikey V, with my big bro, Frankie V, and our bestie, Gianna. If you want to look and feel a little more attractive this summer, there's one thing you want to keep in your pocket. Pretty interesting. We'll talk more about that next.

0: 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It's Mikey V, Frankie V, and Gianna.
1: So, Miranda, this summer, if you want to look more attractive, there's one simple thing you got to keep in your pocket, okay?
2: Okay, what is that?
1: And this is actually, it's going to backfire on me because I'm one of these people that need to have this in my pocket. But apparently, if your eyes are bloodshot in any kind of way, you look less attractive and less alert than others. So they say to keep a little bottle like Visine or eye drops in your pocket.
3: Yeah.
1: So when you go to a big meeting or you go with some friends or on a first date, you put a little splash in there because you're not always, you have dry eyes and whatnot. It's coming across bad. So a little splash of that Visine and you're going to have a good date and you're going to be seeming like you're more alert and attractive.
3: I've known this for years, trying to go to morning meetings after a night of drinking.
1: Yeah. That's a whole different story.
3: I wasn't trying to look attractive. I was just trying to look like not a degenerate.
1: Right. And how did that work out for you?
3: I'm here. Fooled somebody.
2: I keep mine in my car, so I think it'd be handy that way.
3: It works in many different ways, but now we all know we need eye drops.
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17: Your husband is not who you think he is. 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
2: 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We're at New Hit List. I'm at La Crystal Rosas. Why are people so messy on a red carpet? Niall Horan was asked if he's going to go to Harry Styles and Zoe Kravitz's alleged upcoming wedding. And he's just like, yeah, I don't think I'll be invited to that one. Aw, Harry Styles here, American Girl.

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On the new hit list, I'm Crystal Rosas, a One Republic touring all over Europe this summer. Here's our latest, Need Your Love.

0: Asheville's own Star 104.3. You know what's up this hour? Every single weeknight, the world of new music discovery just for you on the new hit list. 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So we're picking these songs just for you so you know that they are the best of the best. On everything, we're at New Hit List. I'm at La Crystal Rosas, some Olivia Rodrigo on the way. The new Tyla and Zara remix, so good. 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
1: It's the new hit list. I'm Crystal Rosas. If you haven't seen Zara Larsson's documentary on Amazon Prime, so good. The end, the cliffhanger. Oh, you'll understand. If you know, you know. New Thailand, Zara Larsson. She did it again.

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1: What's good, Crystal Rosas? It's Dramos. And listen, I'm on my way to my little sneaky link, okay? And you know, I always have you on for the new hit list.
0: Oh, you are so sneaky, Dramos. Thank you for always locking in with us. I got something you're going to love from Justin Bieber on the way, some Teddy Swims and more. Keep it locked, bro.
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1: We're on the way for you on the new hit list. I'm Ashimi out of here. I'll see you tomorrow, Monday night, not tomorrow night. Till then, at La Crosta Rosa's new Sabrina Carpenter house tour.

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2: And it's Saturday. 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But yeah, we're getting to it.

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0: gorgeous. The home for Josh and Ariel in the morning, Star 104.3. Well, and it looks like Pete Davidson and Elsie Hewitt have split.
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1: Well, this is kind of sad, honestly, but Pete Davidson and Elsie Hewitt have split, but apparently they are working on things, according to a source that told People magazine. There have been points where they have split and have gotten back together. So it seems like there's just probably like a lot of up and down here. They want one another to be happy and to succeed in life, but clearly when things are rocky, I think a baby coming into the picture too probably, you know, played a factor, but they'll figure it out, I'm sure.
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1: 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And it's kind of true. We'll talk next.

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1: Okay, so Applebee's is bringing back its all-you-can-eat deal this summer. Unlimited wings, riblets, shrimp, and fries for $15.99 if you dine in. Yeah, it's slightly higher than a couple years ago, but it's still in line with recent offers. You know, they're launching in time for a lot of people to look for more, looking for more affordable ways to eat. So I think this will be good. And, you know, they definitely have a couple new summer margaritas with some collectible cups. 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
1: Happy Saturday. Okay, so parents are being reminded about this, that these little habits that these kids pick up on. Yeah, hang on a second. We'll talk next.

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1: Okay, so parents are being reminded that kids definitely pick up their screen habits by watching adults around them. So definitely modeling good behavior is the key. Cutting back on screen time isn't just about the kids, but it can help everyone stay more present, you know, like reduce stress and improve focus. 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So experts are suggesting, you know, starting with an honest conversation with the kids about the screen time and easing into limits rather than forcing these sudden changes.
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1: Anything like in my ears or in eyes, anything like that would, And John Cena revealed after a routine eye exam that he has a mite-related condition. 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

0: Home for Josh and Ariel every weekday morning, Asheville's number one hit music station, Star 104.3. All right, so Starbucks, they are rolling out a new summer menu picked with colorful tropical drinks and sweet treats. It's definitely a bright, layered refresher with guava and mango flavors. They have a new, I'm excited for this, horchata frappuccino. I think people are loving horchata these days. I feel like all these coffee locations are creating horchata drinks, you know?
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2: Okay, so Samsung, I guess, is pushing back against Dua Lipa's lawsuit, saying it believed it had a proper permission to use her image on a TV packaging through a third-party partner. But the company is claiming it didn't intentionally misuse her likeness and say it respects her rights while being open to resolving the issue. Now, Dua Lipa, on the other hand,

0: Hand says that her image was used widely on TV sold across the U.S. without her approval or any type of payment. So she is alleging Samsung ignored her attempts to stop it nearly for a year now. So she's seeking $15 million in damages. We'll see how this plays out.
1: Hi, it's Matt from Call Dad. Growing up, Dad drove this old silver and red Chevy Blazer. 3-speed manual transmission, 150 horsepower inline six, ugly as all heck. I wanted my friends to think I was cool, but it was impossible to look cool climbing into that old beast. I have a confession. I hated it. Dad's old truck embarrassed me. Now that I'm a dad, I understand. His old truck was always there for Dad. Didn't matter how it looked. What mattered was he could always count on it. Showed up every single day, always got the job done. That's why today, I pay it forward. My truck embarrasses my kids. It's old and ugly and just hit 200,000 miles. It always starts and gets the job done. Dad knew what he was doing for heating or cooling help that you can always count on.
2: All you gotta do is call dad.com.
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1: Okay, so Samsung, I guess, is pushing back against Dua Lipa's lawsuit, saying it believed it had a proper permission to use her image on a TV packaging through a third-party partner. 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Now, Dua Lipa, on the other hand, says that her image was used widely on TV sold across the U.S. without her approval or any type of payment. So she is alleging Samsung ignored her attempts to stop it. Nearly for a year now. So she's seeking $15 million in damages. We'll see how this plays out.
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1: Okay, so Jamie Foxx is getting ready to welcome a baby with his girlfriend. 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And this is definitely going to be a new chapter for him personally. Yeah, it's a positive update, you know, following a pretty intense couple years. So happy for him.
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The home for Josh and Ariel in the morning, Star 104.3. Okay, so are you planning a summer vacation? I don't know. I feel like it's kind of far-fetched in a little way, in a couple ways for me, but we'll talk next because apparently a lot of people feel this way. Somebody.

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1: Okay, so there's a new survey that shows a lot of Americans are skipping the summer vacations this year. 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And get this, the main reason? 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Are we surprised? 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

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I keep on telling you this because not only can you like connect with us, you can listen to us, but you could also talk back to us. That's the cool part. We'll get it right here in the studio.

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1: Good morning, friends. It's Gabby Diaz right here. Well, this is interesting. Ray, she is branching out beyond her music. Hold on a second.

Western North Carolina's number one hit music station, Star 104.3. Okay, so you remember that man that was accused of stealing unreleased Beyonce music? Yeah, Will. He's going to jail. Hang on, we'll talk next.

I got drive, I don't need a car. Money really all that we fiending for. I'm doing things they ain't seen before. Bands ain't dumb, but extreme is all. I'm a demon lord. Fall off what I ain't seen him for. I'm doing things that excite the source. Fame ain't something that I need no more.

104.3. Real connection, real emotion, and yeah, a few mistakes. Well, actually, lots of mistakes. 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
1: Hope Saturday's going well, friends. Okay, so the man that was accused of stealing unreleased Beyonce music and tour materials has now pleaded guilty and has accepted a 5-year sentence. Yeah, you know, it happened in Atlanta over some hard drives that were taken from the rental car. And those drives had unreleased songs, show plans, set lists, I mean, all kinds of stuff. So now it's unclear if those stolen materials have been recovered or what, but... yeah, it's finally wrapping up the case anyways, and jail time, probation, all of those.
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2: Got to get you the good, happy ending story of the day. There was a couple whose car was broken into, and the weirdest things were taken, like the ashes and a paw print memorial and also a stuffed version of their dog that had passed. Obviously awful to lose, so they put up some flyers with reward offers. Well, there had been a homeless man who had found the bag. Whoever stole it, dumped it, didn't want it. And he knew that someone would be looking for it. So he had held on to it for a while until he found the posters, contacts them, gets it back. And then now there's a GoFundMe for him. He's moved in to an apartment after 7 years on the streets. He has a dog that he's been taking care of. And they're just raising money for his rent and furniture and food for the dog. Amazing.
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Star 104.3, your home for Josh and Ariel in the morning. Ella Langley, right there. She was at Lainey Wilson's wedding. Oh my God, it was so dreamy.

0: Josh and Ariel every weekday morning. 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
1: If you find me on Instagram, I am at Elizabethany. I shared some of the mom hacks that I've already learned in 3 months. Other people are sharing theirs as well. Like, if your kid is a picky eater, you should just name it like Hulk sauce for guacamole or Flash's lightning lettuce if, you know, they have a favorite character. Also, toddlers love helping with chores, so don't just wait until they're napping to get them done. Use them. And always having layers of the protectant pads and then sheets in the crib so that you can just rip off one layer and go in the middle of the night. And maybe one of my favorites that I saw is asking them, did it hurt you or scare you? Because a lot of times kids will be like, actually, that just scared me. I'm not hurt. And they'll go back to playing.
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2: Hi guys, it's Louis Tomlinson here. 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

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I can never decide. Sometimes I just need to, like, wake up slowly, you know, ease into the music.

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2: You literally use it for everything as you're burning down the planet while you're using it.
1: Yeah, and I did kind of, I didn't break up with Riff, my ChatGPT, but I did stop paying her because now I just consult all the AIs when I need something. Like, I want to see the difference.
2: Okay, so now I feel like you're making it worse.
1: Yeah, I should probably. I do think I've made a decision, though, on the best ones or how to

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1: And I'm Liz Bethany Zach, sitting in here. I have played with a lot of ChatGPTs, and now I feel like I know exactly which one is good for different things. Like, Gemini is the best for image creation.
2: Okay.
1: So that's the Google one. ChatGPT is good because it actually remembers your past conversations, if that's what you want.
2: Yeah, that helped a lot when you were, like, using it as your therapist.
1: Yes, yes. And for work things, it remembers, like, what I prefer.
2: Yeah.
1: Everyone has been talking about how great Claude is. The font of Claude, the logo of Claude, great, excellent, love it. So trendy, the colors, the idea of it, she's supposed to help you brainstorm, but she doesn't remember anything from past conversations.
2: So she's dumb.
1: Dumb.
2: What's the point of it?
1: It's like a brand new friend every time. And who wants a brand new friend every conversation?
2: Literally like 50 first dates.
1: Yeah. There has not been a single time where I've been like, she's better than everything else. I think it's more free than anything else. It's supposed to like help you work through things versus just giving you the answer, which... if you teach ChatGPT to do that, that'll happen anyway.
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They revealed the states with people most likely to die alone. So brutal. And it's New York, New Mexico, then Hawaii.

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1: I'm Elizabethany. 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And then when he drives around the parking lots, everyone's like, hey, man, you got this left on your car. And everyone is telling him. This one is so good, though. This is caulk.
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1: That he put, you know, the stuff in your bathroom that he put on his car.
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2: 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Wait, that is good. 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
1: I've always dreamt of having the kind of community, kind of like Burning Man, where you just have things that you're trading and everyone is contributing, but money does not exist. 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
2: Hey, if you ever need a small talk conversation, you don't want to say, what do you do for a living? 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You said it was your husband dropping food on the floor when he's eating.
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2: 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I keep saying that I am the worst stirrer on the planet. I suck at stirring. I can't do it. Things go flying all over the kitchen.
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What do you think is the grossest thing that you have with you every day? You know, like in your bag or pocket. I don't know. It's something that you do have, though, with you. And it's not your phone. But I will fill you in on what scientists found. Coming up in 7 minutes.

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1: Thank you for listening to me, Elizabethany, and for calling. You said you wanted to take a guess, or what is the grossest thing in your bag?
2: I have a chewed piece of gum that was wrapped in a receipt that's now attached to a pen.
1: That is pretty gross, but we're talking about what scientists found is the dirtiest thing in the average purse.
2: Oh, well,
1: now everyone knows. And I get it. It's like once that gross thing is in your bag, then it's like the only option is to get a new one. Not just to throw away the pen, get a whole new one. So have fun shopping. Anyway, it's actually the credit card. They say it's grosser than cash, grosser than coins. They did a study, and because of how much you're passing it around and to, you know, every time you pay, it's on the tables. When you throw it down, you're like, I got this one. Getting all that grossness on there. So throw it out, I guess.
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1: 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That is BTS. They're going to be performing at the final game of the World Cup, along with Shakira and Madonna. Should be interesting, but I feel like they need to add in a Dua Lipa.

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1: I'm Elizabeth Bethany, and today I learned that 80% of the people who have a certain situation happen to them are men. 80%, that's a big ratio. 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

Star 104.3, Asheville's number one hit music station. Looks like we got trouble in paradise for another celebrity couple. Yeah, Cardi B and Stefan Diggs back at it again after sparking reconciliation rumors. We'll chat all about it coming up next.

0: Asheville's number one hit music station, Star 104.3. Things not looking so hot for Cardi B and Stefon Diggs. Like, literally just a few days after rumors kind of started to swirl that they were getting back together, this happens. So I guess they got into an, and I quote, explosive argument outside of a coffee shop in Miami. Witnesses say that it looked pretty heated, and then they eventually ended up leaving separately. But Cardi and Stefon, they were looking pretty affectionate just the other day at Stefon's Mother's Day wellness event hosted through his Dig Deeps Foundation. Neither Cardi or Stefon have publicly commented on this coffee shop incident yet, but I'm just like, they're back together, they're broken up. They're back together, they're broken up. There's just like a lot of back and forth going on here. Kind of getting whiplash.
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What's up? 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

0: Star 104.3, Asheville's number one hit music station. Guilty is literally not even the word. Like, I can relate to this on a level I can't even express to you. Gen Z being crowned the generation of overthinkers. Yeah, hello, overthinker is actually my middle name. So according to a new survey, just about 70% of Gen Z respondents said that they regularly overthink everyday situations and decisions. And I'm like, LOL, yeah, that's a no-duh study right there. But I guess the researchers say social media and constant digital communication may be fueling the nonstop overanalyzing. Again, no duh, because when you're on social media, you're open to so much criticism. So I feel like you just start to anticipate what people are going to say. So when I send text messages, emails, when I do something, I'm always thinking ahead to kind of like anticipate what's coming. Or if I do something awkward in public, then I'm thinking about it for like the next 20 minutes. And I'm like, oh my God, why did I do that? This is horrible. So yes, Generation Z, the generation of overthinkers. And I am their queen, admittedly. The overthinking queen.
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0: 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Hey, Casey, girl, why are you so upset? Like, what happened last night?
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1: 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A celebrity couple I am all in on might be going through a little bit of a rough patch. I'll tell you who it is and why. That's coming.

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I am so excited for the World Cup. Now I'm even more excited. They're rolling out something they've never done before. I'll tell you all about it coming up next.

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It's Savannah. 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

0: 104.3, Asheville's number one hit music station. As the daughter of European immigrants and the wife of a European, there is no escaping the World Cup in my house. Like, everywhere I turn, it's just soccer mania. The World Cup gonna be kicking off here in North America next month. And they just announced that for the first time ever, there is gonna be a World Cup final halftime show. Oh my God, the lineup, it's stacked. Madonna, Shakira, BTS. It's going to be going down July 19th at MetLife Stadium in New Jersey. All being curated by Coldplay's Chris Martin, which is cool. Very much going to be a Super Bowl-style halftime performance. And what's so awesome is FIFA says the performance is going to support the FIFA Global Citizen Education Fund, which is raising money over $100 million for children's education and access to soccer worldwide. It's so cool. But what's even cooler is that us at iHeartRadio, we are the official radio partner of Fox coverage of the FIFA World Cup. 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

Asheville's number one hit music station, Star 104.3. I'm calling it right now. I am so obsessed with this song. It's my pick for Song of the Summer 2026. Like, when I hear this, I'm on a beach. I'm hanging with my friends. I love it. Zara Larsson, It's Midnight Sun. Thank you so much for hanging out with us.

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Beyonce just sent a man to jail. No, that's literally not a joke, and I'm not exaggerating. I'll tell you what happened. That's coming up just a few songs away.

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0: 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Hillary Duff is such an icon. It's unbelievable. I mean, she's on the cover of the Sports Illustrated swimsuit issue, and she looks absolutely phenomenal. I mean, phenomenal. She said the experience felt especially vulnerable after having four children, but I mean, girl, you look fab. She said that the shoot challenged her confidence in a new way, but ultimately, it became a super empowering experience for her. She also chatted about how motherhood has changed the way that she views her body and beauty standards in general. She said she's learned to appreciate her body more instead of focusing on perfection. Girl, that body is tea. That body is perfection. Like, you do not need to be looking anywhere else. Alex Earle also on the cover of the Sports Illustrated swimsuit issue. But I mean, the whole lineup this year, absolutely fire.
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104.3, it's Savannah. Josh Michael is back Monday morning, and he may learn you some with five random facts at 6:40. 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

Star 104.3, Asheville's number one hit music station. This Alex Earl versus Alex Cooper drama is getting absolutely insane. Alex Earl cornered about what exactly went down between the two.

Let's be so honest. Everything feels so much better when the weather warms up, especially your bank account. What's up? It's Savannah on Star 104.3, and you can listen for that keyword. 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

0: appear the same. Star 104.3, Asheville's number one hit music station. I really didn't take Kylie Jenner as a superstitious type, but I guess she is kind of superstitious. So she walked the Met Gala carpet solo this year, no Timothée Chalamet, and everybody just kind of chalked it up to the fact that he's a giant New York Knicks fan, and they had a very big game the same night. So he was probably there. I mean, he was there, but probably there for that reason, not for any other reason. But that's not the truth. Insiders are saying that Kylie was very scared of the Met Gala curse. And because there was a game, she's like, yeah, just go to the game. Don't worry about it. Now, if you haven't heard about the curse, it basically says that if you walk the red carpet with your partner, you guys are going to break up. Look at Gigi Hadid, Zayn Malik, Sabrina Carpenter, Barry Keoghan. There's so many examples. And so she's like, no, like, I want this to be endgame. We are not doing this. But I feel like the only people it hasn't touched is like Beyonce and Jay-Z and Rihanna and A$AP Rocky. But the Met Gala curse, the real reason why Kylie Jenner was walking solo.
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0: Yeah, no, that's so rude. 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

104.3, Asheville's number one hit music station. Dua Lipa and Samsung caught in a really nasty legal battle. And we're going to break it all down. That's just a few songs away.

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All my fellow Gen Zers out there, we actually might be more millennial than we think. Oh, yes. I'll tell you why. That's coming up next.

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0: 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If you're a Gen Z, you actually might be way more millennial than you think. So me, I'm born in 1997, which they call us Xennials, which we're the first actual year of Gen Z. But because we're the first actual year, we relate a lot to both generations, hence the kind of merging of the names. But millennials are spilling the most millennial thing about them. And I was like, oh my God, I might actually be a full-on millennial. But if you still use an asterisk to edit a text message instead of just correcting the actual text itself, you are a millennial. If you don't check your voicemail, literally me, my box is always full. If you require a big device to make big purchases, for example, if you're buying a laptop, which is expensive, you would have to make that purchase on your laptop because your phone, you can't do that. You put the LOL at the end of everything. I put LOLs at the end of all my texts, all my emails. If you're the tech person in your family, congratulations, you're a millennial. And if you spiral when you get the response K, just K, then congratulations, you, my friend, are a millennial.
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If your group chat is already planning summer, you might want to win this first. 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It's Savannah on Star 104.3, and we've got $1,000 up for grabs. 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

0: gorgeous. Star 104.3. It's Jesse Lozano. What are you up to this weekend? You Netflix and chilling? Are you going to the movie theaters and checking out Michael or Devil Wears Prada 2? What are you up to? Because Adam Sandler has officially announced his next part 3. And I say his next part 3 because Adam Sandler makes a lot of movies. And there's always like a first one, then the sequel. And so what do you think? What is he making a number 3 of? Because he just made the announcement. If you like the movie Grown Ups, that's it. Grown Ups 3 officially happening. Adam Sandler, does he never like to do a 1 anymore? He only likes to do 2s and 3s. Anyways, that's the announcement. What should we be watching right now, though? What are you streaming? Anything good? Jump on the iHeartRadio app and hit the talkback mic. You can jump in. You can let us know.
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13: This is Jana Kramer from Wind Down with Jana Kramer. Hey, quick question for the parents listening right now. 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

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Josh Michael is back Monday morning and may learn you something with five random facts at 640. Josh Michael in the morning, right here on Asheville's number one hit music station, Star 104.3.

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Yes, Inca Candler. Thank you so much for enjoying the hits with us. We appreciate you. We're Asheville's number one hit music station, Star 104.3.

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0: Asheville's number one hit music station, Star 104.3. It's Jesse Lozano. Oh, what are you up to on a Saturday? Anything good? What are you up to tonight? I'm going to dinner. I'm starving right now. I'm about to go to the vending machine. They have Lunchables in our vending machine, by the way. Did you see that Lunchables made a big announcement this week that they're going to start providing bite-size snackables is what they're calling them? And I'm like, wait a minute. Hold on a minute. Am I Bigfoot or are Lunchables already like bite-size? Or am I just a huge human being? Like, I don't understand. I thought that was the cool part about Lunchables the whole time. They were already kind of like tiny and snack size. Anyways, they will be releasing a new line of bite-size snackables. All right, Lunchables, I see what you're doing there, and I'll eat all of it no matter what it is. So no big deal. All right, what song should we play next? It's your choice. Jump on the iHeartRadio app. If that's how you're listening right now, hit that red talkback mic and leave your song request right there.
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Asheville's number one hit music station, Star 104.3. It's Jesse Lozano. I think you should see Michael if you're going to see any movie tonight. I'll tell you why coming up in less than 10 minutes.

0: Asheville's number one hit music station, Star 104.3. It's Jesse Lozano. How does it feel? A nice no-pressure weekend. Last weekend with Mother's Day, a lot of pressure. Next weekend, we got Memorial Day. Gonna barbecue and have to clean my backyard up. A lot of pressure. This weekend, not so much pressure. Thanks for listening wherever you're at right now. If you're going to the movies this weekend, might I suggest Michael Jackson's movie? Have you seen that yet? Michael? Dude, it's good. I'll tell you why it's good. It also shows you how he grew up and what his childhood was like. You know how sometimes we watch documentaries and like it'll be like of some terrible person, but they always at least show the childhood and what happened to them and whatever? It's kind of interesting. They include that part in Michael Jackson's movie. 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I'm on the iHeartRadio app. Just click the red talkback mic if that's how you're listening.
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If you're listening downtown right now, that's what I'm saying. I love it. 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

0: 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It's Jesse Lozano and what do you need next? Justin Bieber? All right, let's do it. Rihanna coming up, Bruno Mars. I want to tell you about what we're doing tomorrow night. And it's what we do every single Sunday night. I Heart K-Pop with JoJo. And this week we're featuring NMIX. Yes, we'll be finally talking to the gals from NMIX. So tomorrow night, if you love K-pop, this is the right station. Plus, we're going to have music from BTS and Cordis and Monsta X. 2 hours, we clear the playlist every Sunday night. I Heart K-Pop with JoJo. All right, Justin Bieber, he's up next.
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My name's Jesse Lozano, and you know we're all over social media. 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

Asheville's number one hit music station, Star 104.3. It's Jesse Lozano on the station, number one for people with their gas light on right now. Right? Me too. 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

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It's Jesse Lozano. And Nicole Scherzinger only had one word for the cancellation of the North American leg of the Pussycat Dolls tour. I will tell you what that one word was.

0: Asheville's number one hit music station, Star 104.3. It's Jesse Lozano. Hey, thanks for having us on this weekend. Whatever you're up to, you're trying to figure out what to do with the money you spent on your Pussycat Dolls tickets. I know. Looks like they're canceling that tour. I think they're doing one date in L.A., right? Or a couple shows in L.A. Nicole Scherzinger, in a word, disappointed. She's very sad. But it's all good. I was excited to see the Pussycat Dolls, but I don't know. Maybe I should take a trip to Europe because the Europe leg of their tour is still happening. So I know Nicole Scherzinger's. You know what? I'm going to send her a DM. Not that it matters, but you know how sometimes you're going through something and someone sends you a random DM with some nice messages and it actually helps? Maybe I'm going to do that for Nicole Scherzinger if she's bummed out about the whole canceling the tour thing. It's happening to everybody. There's a lot of tours right now. Don't feel bad, Nicole. What do you think? Did you have tickets? How'd that feel when they had to cancel? Jump on the iHeartRadio app. I'd love to get your feelings on it by clicking that red talkback mic and drop your song requests while you're on the app.
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It's Jesse Lozano, L-O-Z, on my last name, if you ever want to say hi. I'm on TikTok and Instagram. You can drop a song request, a sports prediction, whatever.

Everything feels so much better when the weather starts warming up, especially the bank account. Yeah, it's Jesse Lozano on Star 104.3. You got to listen for our keyword. We're going to give it out for a chance to win $1,000. You go enter that at the website. And of course, we do that every weekday starting at 9 a.m.

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It's Jesse Lozano. I will talk to you next time. Olivia Dean's on So Easy to Fall in Love.

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1: Let's get it. Let's ride, baby. I got some Mike Towers on the way. I got some Dua Lipa, some Ray, some Zed. Yes. And we're getting started right now with Taylor Swift. You know this one right here. It's called Opalite.

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